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4: Sports King Command, I think it's going to be a false alarm, Chief. We're waiting to get some verification. They've got multiple troubles on their panel, which they said have been happening for a while.
0: Got to let's check them all out before we cut everybody loose. You need another crew in there to help you locate it.
4: Yeah, it probably wouldn't hurt. I got at least 4 on the panel.
0: Copy. Engine 3, can you go ahead and move up and assist 14?
2: Copy that, Chief. We're headed around the back of the building. Is that where the alarm panel it used to be, around the back corner?
4: Captain Smith, I'm in the security office, which is the towards the Alpha Bravo side. And I got the alarm panel in here.
2: Copy that. Aerial Rush 4, route 2 on north.
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1: Turn it over, go ahead.
0: Do you have any more information on this call?
1: Patient is coming from Washington County. They're trying to rendezvous with our ambulance since they didn't want to give us an address for where they were going to pull off. So our nearest EMS unit was at the Post 11 CEFCO on Salco. She has cerebral palsy and has had numbness on her left side since 1200.
0: Copy.

0: Truck 4 command.
1: Truck 4, sure.
0: Security said one of the alarms is coming from that glass office building over there where you're staged at. You see any strobes going off at that building?
1: Negative, Chief. I don't see anything, but I can see a quick one on the outside. Looks like it might be working. I'll go check with him. He's messing with the alarm.
0: Yeah, he said it was an office building, glass office building. If you can check that one out, that's one of the alarms.
1: Copy.

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1: Copy.
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0: If we checked all the spaces up on the third floor here on Mobile Infirmary Circle, and it's all clear here where the alarm are showing.
1: Copy that, 14. You got anything or look clear to you?
0: 14's with us.
1: All right, copy. We'll go ahead and let everybody go. That sounds good to you guys.
0: Copy. Sounds good. Yeah.

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Rescue, 3, engine, 8, cardiac problem, at 477 Renaissance Drive West, Unit B, between Renaissance Drive East and Ludgood Street. Timeout, 20, 14 hours.

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1: Rescue 23, engine 12, breathing difficulty, at 102 Williams Court, between Terrence Street and Emmaguen Street. Rescue 23, engine 12, breathing difficulty, at 102 Williams Court, between Terrence Street and Emmaguen Street. Timeout 15 hours.
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0: 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You can show us 13 for St. Cancel 12. 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

0: Calzadever Fire, Public Assistance, at 8640 Tate Drive, between North 5th Street, Calzadever Fire, Public Assistance, at 8640 Tate Drive, between North 5th Street, timeout 2114.
1: Avenue, between Spring Hill Avenue and Lucy Street, timeout 2114 hours.

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Timeout 2118.

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0: 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Breathing difficulty. At 2114 Gilmer Avenue, between Salem Street and Waco Street. Engine 67. Breathing difficulty. At 2114 Gilmer Avenue, between Salem Street and Waco Street. Timeout 2136.
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0: 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At 2313 West Main Street, between Arthur Avenue and Leonard Avenue. Engine 68, altered mental status. At 2313 West Main Street, between Arthur Avenue and Leonard Avenue. 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
0: 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CPR is in progress.
1: Please say, Carl.

Ramsey Fire, gunshot. At 12931 Larry Lane West, between Potter Tract Road, Ramsey Fire, gunshot. 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

0: 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Station 3, automatic crash notification at 9183 Michigan Avenue between Wolf Row East. 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

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Theodore Fire, 1 Fallen, at 4963 Freeway Lane, between Admiral Thames Avenue. 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

0: 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At 7995 East Quail Ridge Lane, between North Quail Ridge Lane and South Quail Ridge Lane, timeout 2308.
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0: 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Patient's going to stay with SO. Her vitals were stable, blood pressure of 130 over 90, heart rate of 83, and an O2 of 99.
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Citronelle fire, vehicle fire, at 165-65 Von Odom Court, between Von Odom Road South. Citronelle fire, vehicle fire, at 165-65 Von Odom Court, between Von Odom Road South. Timeout 0004.

0: Chickasaw Fire, Psychiatric Problem, at Chickasaw PD, at 8 Lane Drive, between Viaduct Road and Chickasaw Street. Chickasaw Fire, Psychiatric Problem, at Chickasaw PD, at 8 Lane Drive, between Viaduct Road and Chickasaw Street. Timeout 0005.
1: At 605 Dauphin Street, between North Warren Street and North Dearborn Street. Timeout 0005 hours.

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0: That's 10-4. I'm at the station. I got a truck coming in right shortly.
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Rescue, 23, engine, 23, imminent childbirth, at 902 Cloverdale Drive, between Pleasant Valley Road and Pollard Lane. Timeout, 0019 hours.

Rescue, 14. Engine, 14. Breathing difficulties. At 1719 Butler Street. Between Carter Avenue and First Avenue. Rescue, 14. Engine, 14. Breathing difficulties. At 1719 Butler Street. Between Carter Avenue and First Avenue. Timeout, 0020 hours.

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Theodore Fire, abdominal pain, at 7310 Bellingrass Road, between Bel Air Drive. Timeout 0023.

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Timeout, 119.

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0: Harlan, I just want to say, what's the address of y'all?
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0: I just want to take out. Is this going to be the one, the South Ferry lot?
1: That's affirmative.

St. Elmo Fire, breathing difficulty, at 7960 Shrimp Lane, between Magnolia Road, St. Elmo Fire, breathing difficulty, at 7960 Shrimp Lane, between Magnolia Road, timeout 218.

0: Citronelle Fire, breathing difficulties, at 8655 Pace Drive, between North 5th Street. Citronelle Fire, breathing difficulties, at 8655 Pace Drive, between North 5th Street. Timeout, 2:30. Engine 68, altered mental status, at 1616 Washam Street, between Rich Avenue and First Avenue. Engine 68, altered mental status, at 1616 Washam Street, between Rich Avenue and First Avenue. Timeout, 2:30.
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0: House is either fire, breathing difficulties, at 8655 Tate Drive, between North 5th Street. House is either fire, breathing difficulties, at 8655 Tate Drive, between North 5th Street. Timeout, 2:32.
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At 5800 Southland Drive. 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

0: 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I'm no further. It's Eiffel Transport.
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Timeout 6:04 hours.

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Driver Camaro is stuck under the steering wheel. Vehicle's on fire with one trapped. I just show you this route.

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0: 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My unit's responding to the intersection of Charmingdale East and Moffitt Road. You're responding for a vehicle fire with one entrapped. 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

0: 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The fire in the sedan has been extinguished. The driver from the Camaro has been removed.
1: Engine 3, at 351 Condi Street, Unit 515, between South Claiborne Street and South Franklin Street. Engine 3, at 351 Condi Street, Unit 515, between South Claiborne Street and South Franklin Street. Timeout 6, 14 hours. 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
0: 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They'll be there shortly.
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0: 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I'm just here.
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1: I should be pulling up.
0: 10-4, I think they went to the wrong address.

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1: Tell them to come back out to the Austin Island Parkway. The mailbox will have a reflective triangle on it.
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Refugee industry, you responded for approximately 30-year-old male, complaining of chest pain, conscious alert, breathing normal, vision's clammy. Advice, someone will direct from the gate.

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0: 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Engine 69, Cedar, at 800 Baybridge Road, between Cotton Street and Criterion Street. Timeout, 6:49.
1: Alarm in 69 shows up.
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0: St. Elmo Fire, breathing difficulty, at 8270 Meadow Lane North, between Oak Street and Hillbier Drive. St. Elmo Fire, breathing difficulty, at 8270 Meadow Lane North, between Oak Street and Hillbier Drive. Timeout, 6:50.

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0: 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Cardiac arrest. At 4213 Parliament Avenue, between Chesterfield Drive, East, and Cuffy Lane. Rescue, 12. Engine, 18. Cardiac arrest. At 4213 Parliament Avenue, between Chesterfield Drive, East, and Cuffy Lane. Timeout, 7:06 hours.
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All stations stand by to copy Chief lineup and hospital diversion information. Chief lineup, District 1, Captain Shaw. District 2, Chief Carmichael. District 3, Chief Young. District 4, Chief Bridges. Duty I, Captain Goodspeed. Repeating Chief lineup, District 1, Captain Shaw. District 2, Chief Carmichael. District 3, Chief Young. District 4, Chief Bridges. ODI, Captain Goodspeed. There are no hospitals on diversion at this time. Repeating, no hospitals on diversion at this time. Authority Mobile Fire Rescue, timeout 710.

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0: Engine 68, breathing difficulties, at 1811 Nixon Street, between 1st Avenue. Engine 68, breathing difficulties, at 1811 Nixon Street, between 1st Avenue. Timeout, 7:21.
1: Thank you.
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0: Engine, 23, truck, 17, motor vehicle collision, at outbound I-65, between Airport Boulevard and Government Boulevard. Engine, 23, truck, 17, motor vehicle collision, at southbound I-65, between Airport Boulevard and Government Boulevard. Timeout, 7:22 hours.
1: Down Deborah Lane, I'll be walking up to Deborah Lane.
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0: 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Device on transport, outbound on scene.
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2: 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At 10090 Grand Bay Wilmer Road South, between Huffman Lane and Cunningham Road. 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

0: Grand Bay Fire, St. Elmo Fire, electronic alarm, Hummersville, at 10090 Grand Bay Wilmer Road South, between Huffman Lane and Cunningham Road. Grand Bay Fire, St. Elmo Fire, electronic alarm, Hummersville, at 10090 Grand Bay Wilmer Road South, between Huffman Lane and Cunningham Road. Timeout, 7:27.
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0: Copy. 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
1: Copy around, be advised, it's going to be, the estimated location is going to be pinging right outside of the Dauphin Island jurisdiction. Correction, it's going to be right at the foot of the bridge when you're leaving Dauphin Island.

Engine 69, 1 down. At 2113 St. Stephen's Road, engine 69, 1 down. At 2113 St. Stephen's Road, timeout, 7:40.

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0: 68, EMS is not on scene yet. Do you still need EMS?
3: Station 2, Station 1, Station 3, structure fire, at 6851, Viscon Road, between Wasif Road. Station 2, Station 1, Station 3, structure fire, at 6851, Viscon Road, between Wasif Road. Timeout, 747.
0: Coming around.
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0: 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No EMS needing. 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
0: Nothing found during our 360. We looked through the windows. We're unable to get access to the interior. No smoke, no flames showing. Could be a false alarm. We can show off that on the back of service.
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1: 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We're not seeing a 6-8-51.

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2: 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Did she advise she was going to be at the road?
3: Breathing difficulty. S-5440, Highway 90, Unit C. Between Wiley Orr Road and Coca-Cola Road, Rescue 28, Engine 7, breathing difficulty, at 5440, Highway 90, Unit C, between Wiley Orr Road and Coca-Cola Road, timeout 803 hours.

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0: Do you have a house restriction?
1: It's going to be a trailer with a Ford Edge, an old Mercury car, and it will be back behind the house. They advise to look to the right.
0: So you need a 3 copy.
1: Go ahead.
0: Is Crawford Lane going to be north or south of the I-10 bridge that's closed?
2: Engine 2 to engine 3, do we need to come down there?
1: Staying on my standby.
0: Got it.
3: That's negative. Y'all can stay up there. I'm fixing to go in. He advised that his heating and cooling fans is overheated.
2: Good copy.

Rescue, 14. Engine, 14. Breathing difficulties. At 1866 Herman Street. At Donald Street. Rescue, 14. Engine, 14. Breathing difficulties. At 1866 Herman Street. At Donald Street. Timeout, 8:06 hours.

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0: Is EMS needed?
2: 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You can cancel EMS.
0: Copy. 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
0: Do you have a house description or anything? 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

0: I know my first 24 hour long.
1: Go ahead.
0: It was called in by an alarm company. We're trying to get in touch with someone now.
1: Copy. November 24, we found it. It's going to be a little gray mailbox on a trail into the woods. We'll be back there with our unit.
2: 333 for medical alarm activation.
0: St. Elmo's 24, caller advised you need to take a right.
1: Send him a copy. I'm going to him now. I see the people.
0: Copy.
1: West 24, follow.
0: Go ahead.
1: Advise County not to bring their unit down this driveway. I'm going to have to figure out a way to get them to it. It's very soft, and I'm already swinging mode.
0: Copy.

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0: 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Where is that county unit at?

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0: 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Are you able to bring the patient out?
1: That's a negative. 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

0: 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Timeout, 900.
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0: 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Engine 1, unconscious person, at 208 Stafford Avenue, between East Scott Drive and International Boulevard. Timeout, 901.

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0: 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At 2312 Bernie Court. 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

0: Theodore Fire, psychiatric problem, at 5919 Bourne Road, between Middle Road and Carroll Plantation Road. Theodore Fire, psychiatric problem, at 5919 Bourne Road, between Middle Road and Carroll Plantation Road. Timeout, 9:10.
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0: 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I'm going to correlate with the medical and that search with it.

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Engine, 22. Abdominal pain. At crossing at Pine Brook. At 363 Azalea Road. Between Airport Boulevard and Michael Boulevard. Rescue, 22. Engine, 22. Abdominal pain. At crossing at Pine Brook. At 363 Azalea Road. Between Airport Boulevard and Michael Boulevard. Timeout, 9:24 hours.

0: 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Conscious, alert, breathing normal.
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St. Elmo Fire, Electrical Hazard, F101 91 Old Pascagoula Road, between March Road and Bobby Saucer Road. St. Elmo Fire, Electrical Hazard, F101 91 Old Pascagoula Road, between March Road and Bobby Saucer Road. Timeout, 9:44.

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0: Rescue 23, engine 22, breathing difficulties, at 4031 Airport Boulevard, Unit 252, between Azalea Road and Westmoreland Drive East. Rescue 23, engine 22, breathing difficulties, at 4031 Airport Boulevard, Unit 252, between Azalea Road and Westmoreland Drive East. Timeout, 9:49 hours.
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2: Negative. 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

engine 16, truck 10, motor vehicle collision, at eastbound I-10, between Dawson Island Parkway and Michigan Avenue, engine 16, truck 10, motor vehicle collision, at eastbound I-10, between Dawson Island Parkway and Michigan Avenue, timeout 10 hundred hours.

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Between Montauk Avenue and Government Street. 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

0: Citronelle Fire, breathing difficulty, at 7770 South Street, between South Center Street. Citronelle Fire, breathing difficulty, at 7770 South Street, between South Center Street. Timeout, 10:42.
1: Citronelle 608 responds.
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0: 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Engine, eight. Abdominal pain, at Dairy Queen, at 1354 Government Street, between Bradford Avenue and Everett Street. Rescue, eight. Engine, eight. Abdominal pain, at Dairy Queen, at 1354 Government Street, between Bradford Avenue and Everett Street. Timeout, 10:54 hours.
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0: Wilmer Fire, Syncope, at 7150 Hushfork Road, between Natchez Trace Road and Coleman Mary Road. Wilmer Fire, Syncope, at 7150 Hushfork Road, between Natchez Trace Road and Coleman Mary Road. Timeout, 10:57.
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0: St. Elmo Fire, altered mental status, at 8099 Golf Course, between Golf Boulevard, St. Elmo Fire, altered mental status, at 8099 Golf Course, between Golf Boulevard, timeout, 11:06. Chickasaw Fire, breathing difficulties, at 224 Grant Street, between Court Street and Northwest Boulevard Alley West. Chickasaw Fire, breathing difficulties, at 224 Grant Street, between Court Street and Northwest Boulevard Alley West. Timeout, 11:06.
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0: 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Station 2, Station 3, electronic alarm, residential, at 4730 Sharpless Drive East, between Lock Road. 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

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At 2570 Government Boulevard, between Commercial Park Drive and Kreitner Street. 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
0: 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We have a very small flame on the tree. You can notify after the head replace, please.
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Truck 17. Vehicle fire at 3471 Spring Hill Avenue between Bishop Lane North and Wacker Lane North. Engine 12. Truck 17. Vehicle fire at 3471 Spring Hill Avenue between Bishop Lane North and Wacker Lane North. Timeout 11:41 hours.

0: 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It's going to be at the Circle K.
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0: Citronelle Fire. Breathing difficulties. At 19225 North 4th Street, between West 8th Street and West LeBaron Avenue. Citronelle Fire. Breathing difficulties. At 19225 North 4th Street, between West 8th Street and West LeBaron Avenue. Timeout, 12:30.
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Rescue, 23, engine, 20, altered mental status, at 1114 Stewart Road, between Vera Street and Jacksonville Drive. Timeout, 12:36 hours.

Engine 19, one down. At 639 Azalea Road, between Village Green Drive and Moncliffe Drive. Engine 19, one down. At 639 Azalea Road, between Village Green Drive and Moncliffe Drive. Timeout, 12:37 hours. Rescue 12, engine 12, altered mental status, at 351 Coron Street, between Frederick Street and Ellsmore Street. Rescue 12, engine 12, altered mental status, at 351 Coron Street, between Frederick Street and Ellsmore Street. Timeout 12:38 hours.

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0: 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We don't have any caller information for it.
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0: Citronel Fire, breathing difficulty, at Citronel Convalescent Center, at 19225 North 4th Street, between West State Street and West LeBaron Avenue. Citronel Fire, breathing difficulty, at Citronel Convalescent Center, at 19225 North 4th Street, between West State Street and West LeBaron Avenue. Timeout, 1307.
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Engine 23, 1 down. At 3673 Airport Boulevard, between West I-65, Burbage Road, South, and Montlamar Drive. Engine 23, 1 down. At 3673 Airport Boulevard, between West I-65, Burbage Road, South, and Montlamar Drive. Timeout, 13, 18 hours.

0: 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Gonna be just past the walk on the throwing bar. Complaint advisor is a female down in a Lucia.
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0: 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Citroen L Fire, diabetic, at 15276 Earlville Road, between Elmer Turner Road and Prime Road. Timeout, 14:03.
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1: 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Are you going to stay on scene?
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0: 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Engine 18, missing a piston. At 105 on Hill Avenue, between Old Shell Road and Bexley Lane. 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

Engine 16, one down. At westbound I-10, between I-65 and Rangeline Road. Engine 16, one down. At westbound I-10, between I-65 and Rangeline Road. Timeout, 14:13 hours.

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2: 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He's dying right now.
1: Copy. Sheriff's officers en route.
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0: 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We're able to locate that pedestrian that was down the inside lane, express lane. Do you have anything further?
1: Just the passerby advised there was a male sitting in the emergency lane near the River Duchesne overpass.
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0: We're going to be just south of mile marker 22. I don't think this is going to be our automatic crash notification, but Creole PD advised that they can't find anything on it.
1: Copy. Is it a Toyota Corolla?
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0: 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Rescue 1, Engine 1, breathing difficulties, at 812 Saraland Boulevard South, between 2nd Avenue and Cleveland Road. Timeout, 1442.
1: Rescue 1 around to a morgue.
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0: Rescue 3, Engine 2, Battalion 1, Engine 3, Commercial Building Fire, at Barton Tire, at 20 Fairland Boulevard South, between Fairland Boulevard North and Anderson Road. Rescue 3, Engine 2, Battalion 1, Engine 3, Commercial Building Fire, at Barton Tire, at 20 Fairland Boulevard South, between Fairland Boulevard North and Anderson Road. Timeout, 1446.
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0: 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Engine 1, Commercial Building Fire, at Barton Tire, at 20 Fairland Boulevard South, between Fairland Boulevard North and Anderson Road. Timeout, 1447.
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0: 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First 67-year-old female, possibly choking on food. She's conscious, alert, shortness of breath. 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

0: 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Rescue 3, Engine 1, 1 fallen, at 310 Fairland Boulevard North, between Fairland Avenue and Bayou Oaks Drive South. Timeout, 15:04.
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0: Fallen at 310 Fairland Boulevard North, between Fairland Avenue and Bayou Oaks Drive South. Rescue 1. 1 fallen at 310 Fairland Boulevard North, between Fairland Avenue and Bayou Oaks Drive South. Timeout 15:06.

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0: Okay, they just called in and said they were looking for you guys. Where exactly are you guys at?
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0: 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Public assistance. At 2104 Wolfreus Road, between Dial Street and Anton Street. Engine 67. Public assistance. At 2104 Wolfreus Road, between Dial Street and Anton Street. Timeout, 1555.
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3: 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Engine 12, truck 17, motor vehicle collision at southbound I-65 between Moffitt Road and Spring Hill Avenue. Timeout 15:55 hours.

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0: Well, I'm in the sevens on scene. I got a 2-story large area warehouse, not visible from sides of Alpha Bravo. Lewis Anderson Willis Command will be investigating.
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0: Copy. 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Sounds like fire pumps also running, and we have water flow active from the Alpha Delta corner at this time. Still no signs of smoke or fire. We're checking further.
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0: 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Engine 26. Breathing difficulty. At 375 Gilcrest Road. Between Willowbrook Run East and McKenna Drive. Rescue 26. Engine 26. Breathing difficulty. At 375 Gilcrest Road. Between Willowbrook Run East and McKenna Drive. Timeout 16:13.
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0: 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Difficulty breathing, she's conscious and alert. It's going to be in apartment D3, apartment D3, Huntley Woods Apartments.
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0: 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I got a contact number here for you if you want to try it. Let me know when you're ready to copy.
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Engine 14-1 fallen at 2411 Ridge Road between Anson Road and Creek Circle Drive East. Engine 14-1 fallen at 2411 Ridge Road between Anson Road and Creek Circle Drive East. Timeout 16-24 hours.

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At Spanish Plaza Park. At 401 Government Street. Between South Franklin Street and South Hamilton Street. Engine 3-1 fallen. At Spanish Plaza Park. At 401 Government Street. Between South Franklin Street and South Hamilton Street. Timeout 1626 hours.

0: Engines, 28. Motor vehicle collision. At McDonald's. At 5827 Highway 90. Between Hamilton Boulevard and Old Rock Road. Engine, 28. Motor vehicle collision. At McDonald's. At 5827 Highway 90. Between Hamilton Boulevard and Old Rock Road. Timeout, 1627 hours.
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0: 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Unknown further.
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0: 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At 2205 Pine Needle Drive East. Between Spruceworth Drive and Oak Creek Court. Engine 6. Respond non-emergency 1 fallen. At 2205 Pine Needle Drive East. Between Spruceworth Drive and Oak Creek Court. Timeout 1629 hours.
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3: 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Theodore Fire, cardiac problem, at 6137 Door Court, between General Lee Avenue. Timeout, 1631.

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0: Criollo fire. Person locked in a vehicle between Dead Lake Road and James Burkett Lane. Criollo fire. Person locked in a vehicle between Dead Lake Road and James Burkett Lane. Timeout 1643. 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
3: 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Rescue 12, engine 12. 6 person, at 5 Sherwood Drive, between Dawson Street and Chadwick Drive North. Timeout, 1643 hours.

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0: 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Second in county, catch me a plug. I'm pulling a freaking neck.
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3: District 2 Chief, residential fire, at 2118 Riverside Drive, between Pine Road and Weaver Road. District 2 Chief, residential fire, at 2118 Riverside Drive, between Pine Road and Weaver Road. 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

0: 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At 2211 Liberty Drive East. Between Ice Lane and Liberty Drive South. Seven Hills Fire. Breathing difficulty. At 2211 Liberty Drive East. Between Ice Lane and Liberty Drive South. Timeout, 1734.
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0: 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We are searching for extension, working on primary. 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

0: 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Theodore Fire, drug overdose, at 6360 Theodore Dawes Road, between Skyline Road. Timeout, 1739.
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2: 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Breathing difficulty. At 1010 Baltimore Street. Between Gale Street and Kelly Street. Rescue 8. Engine 2. Breathing difficulty. At 1010 Baltimore Street. Between Gale Street and Kelly Street. 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

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Between Gale Street and Kelly Street. 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Engine 2. Breathing difficulty. At 1010 Baltimore Street. Between Gale Street and Kelly Street. Timeout 1749 hours.

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2: 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Engine 2 is going to be apartment number 7272. Building number is unknown.
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2: 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I see you checking around.

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Engine 23, respond non-emergency allergic reaction at 1405 South Drive between McBoy Avenue and Cedar Crescent Drive. Timeout 18:03 hours.

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0: Seven Hills Fire, Hess Maine, X10230, Wakefield Drive North, between Wakefield Drive West, Seven Hills Fire, Hess Maine, X10230, Wakefield Drive North, between Wakefield Drive West, timeout, 1817.
1: Problem, 7 Hills Indian, on the ramp.
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0: Wilmer Fire, 1 fallen, at 8604 Timberland Drive East, between Olivia Drive and Timberland Drive North. Wilmer Fire, 1 fallen, at 8604 Timberland Drive East, between Olivia Drive and Timberland Drive North. Timeout, 1817.

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4: Engine 12, rescue 12, breathing difficulty, at 102 Williams Court, between Harris Street and Amagine Street. Engine 12, rescue 12, breathing difficulty, at 102 Williams Court, between Harris Street and Amagine Street. Timeout, 18-20 hours.

0: 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At 7580 Penny Lane, between Vanity Court and Windsor Drive. Timeout, 1822.
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0: 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Engine 7, rescue 28, cardiac arrest at Highway 90 and Hamilton Boulevard. Timeout 18:27 hours.
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4: District 2 Chief, cardiac arrest, at Highway 90 and Hamilton Boulevard.

0: Grande Fire, sick person, at 11985 C Ballard Road, between Strickland Lane South and Ballard Road South. Grande Fire, sick person, at 11985 C Ballard Road, between Strickland Lane South and Ballard Road South. Timeout, 1836.
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1: Okay. So, because they're outside, they need help inside the house.
0: Thank you, ma'am.